0: party, party, and step on the shell. The shell of the freedom, let me hear you say, leave your school, if not, take a holiday.
1: Two fresh MCs, Michael G and Sweat. Well, we got more girls than a school counts then. Making music, rapping, rocking all night long. So point your ears and listen to this song. There's nothing better than a sunny holiday. We're starting.

0: 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You were only waiting for this moment to arise. You were only waiting for this moment to arise.
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1: My love, there's only you in my life, the only thing that's right.

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1: You know, every now and then, I think you might like to hear something from us. Nice, easy. But there's just one way. You see, we never, ever do nothing. Nice, easy. We always do it. Nice, and rough. We're gonna take the beginning of this song and do it easy. But then we're gonna do the finish. Rough.
2: Proud Mary.
1: The way we do.
2: Proud Mary.
1: And we're rolling. Ooh.

I heard the news today. I had to come and get it straight from you. They said you were leaving. Someone swept your heart away.

0: Tu corazón te habla beat by beat.
1: Feel your eyes, they are all over me. Don't be shy, take control.